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Now I'm here, you DJ Javier Echeverri. What's going on, my baby? What's going on, my sweetheart? Stay here with me. And you know, I just want to hear your voice. When your voice say Olímpica Estéreo, I'm so happy, you know? Cuando tú dices Olímpica Estéreo, soy muy feliz. Try it again. La vida es una sola. Life is only one time. Así que vívela y disfrútala con Olímpica Estéreo.